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1: 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This song is one of my favorites. It's called Somebody to Love.

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And if you're ready to rock, then rock with me. 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

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If I was young, I could wake outside your school, 'cause your face is like the cover of a magazine.

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I know if you could hear me, you'd say there's always two sides to every story.